Music.

Eda Erade Aye. It is the day the Lord has made. We will rejoice and be glad in it. We thank him, God, for the gift of another day. Say Eneda Kwesiada Ode Afem Yain. Say Ka Atiasifo Hon. Teshemada Bodye Muje Di Mwafu Sanye Kase Radi Wayibi. In all things we give thanks. Yari Dampem say Radio Dawasio. Empo Nisika Sem Enye Ye Onunzu say Radio Dawase. Nyenejuma Asai si Eradi Odawase. Nyenawari Yegu was here Radio Odawase. 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Edi and Shemu, the Akuma Cross, a Seda, PC, and a Edema. Say a dying young Sorian Capa, you could be somewhere. Nyope and Awea. Tibia, you won't be ano. I say, Radia Dow. Edia Seda, Nebrew. Father Lord, we thank you for this day and the opportunity to gather as your people. May our worship and honor come before you from this contrite heart. Nothing in our hands will bring but a contrite heart to say, regardless. Hi, Kesben 93.3, Kesben 92.9. Na fi Kesben Television so mo achi ho ene e yakwese de nti wa wuti me awa sentiment ma de mo ade touch won kan na wuti me a won 92.9 so de bibia wa wuti bia no ya da wase nkran patem fo nyina da so se magic Kesben atum magic church bells and so atum edu kwese ara no pa ya dia sorry ni ehyehye na ya dia pro. For any good reason, if you are not going to church, this is equally a church. That's him trying to say, baby, I'm going to answer by a share be an honor radio kaya in his name. Tinano pay, and there's some ebro, baby, be a who be a just give us your attention. There's a dark SMA, you know, one hour boy in Jumadi, top country pardon, a few top country roll on, Sister Mackerel and Sardine Ventures. Na fei di aba beka ho foforo e multi home ventures di me die ni koso no be komo ho asem nyinaa de akyerew ofa di kan ya de praises kakra ene shasia we are near the sorry name pai bon so atwaso ye ko 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So, let's do some praises for about 15 minutes. If you are near your sorry and impiable, so

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Say no matter how long program has come, no matter how long the program has been upon your life, there is nothing that is too hard for God. Say, Yankopon, a battle, be any man.

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But unya coupon, as she say, our Christ in no.

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Where God leads, he provides. Into so person. What do you have? I won't struggle. And also, just say you not work. Praise God. Praise God. Make sure that you are supernaturally allied. It's my cousin, Mrs. Sia. So, who are baby and Yanko Pompers? Baby and Yamisha will be who? So, who? Praise God. Not in Yanko Pompers away and on our way. Praise God. Nyamisha say, Akadia Bia, we are. Ah, Jumadia Bia, or their shells, I said, Dino. Who be to me, dear Dino? Yanko Pompers say, Monsabede, Rebecca. Are you in the house? When you are where God wants you to be, doing what God wants you to do, he provides all the resources necessary to complete the assignment that is given to you. And he said, my brother, now I'm born, and I said, my brother, now I'm born. He said, baby, now I'm going to say, I'm going to say, I'm going to say, I'm going to say, I'm going to he said, Bibia, me be begging you, sir. Me chinchin you, sir. Bibia, me dina, me ni brisika. Me ni brise, me jisika. 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E ni na kupone, me be jina. The sentence said, baby, and Yamina, a map, and another Yamini, the kind of. Or she said, I can't be a beer on Sabede, on Sabeca. And Untina, wait, this is not bragging, oh, this is not bragging. And Untina boom said, BBN won me, woha, and then BBN, my yay, no more per one. Once we be able to force, so I said, my BBN found where.

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What I have to do is just to pray. Hallelujah. I needed a special gift for the 50th anniversary celebration of the Mopa Commission. I prayed about it and I received it. So very soon you will see it. You've seen it already, right? Praise God. And it is costly. Very, very costly. I didn't beg for it. I asked for it. From where? On high. And I received it. Praise God. Hallelujah. Indeed, say, baby, and I could pop a soul. Praise God. Nothing I could pop a soul. No, no, no, no, no, no, no, no, no, no, no, no, no, no, no, no, no, no, no, no, no, no, no, no, no, no, no, no, no, no, no, no, no, no, no, no, no, no, no, no, no, no, no, no, no, no, no, no, no, no, no, no, no, no, no, no, no, no, no, no, no, no, no, no, no, no, no, no, no, no, no, no, no, no, no, no, no, no, no, no, no, no, no, no, no, no, no, no, no, no, no, no, no, no, no, no, no, no, no, no, no, no, no, no, no, no, no, no, no, no, no, no, no, no, no, no, no, no, no, no, no, no, no, no, no, no, no, no, no, no, no, no, no, no, no, no, no, no, no, no, no, no, no, no, no, no, no, no, no, no, no, no, no, no, no, no, no, no, no, no, no, no, no, no, no, no, no, no, no, no, no, no, no, no, no, no, no, no, no, no, no, no, no, no

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1: Glory. 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According to Psalm 91 verse 1 and 2, whoever dwells in the shelter or the secret place of the Most High will abide under the shadow of the Almighty. I will say of the Lord, He is my refuge and my fortress, my God, in whom will I trust. 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

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Praise God. One hour one in your mission. One hour nanti wo unyanko pon apedi muno safu oshe unyami ni yinu ase oshe unyanko pon kataswa ase nasa en kataswa nasi hono ye didi zoom kunima enye ye enuti na make up for the amount sir. Be supernaturally alive.

da edusa bia na yakopo aya dunno de abedru aha asimdwemu ene jumedia yedru sui ye friend of Kesbin Clinic.